And that was the original country crossover song, you know, before it became all the rage like it is these days. 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That's like bonus country. It's 99.1 PLO.

0: I've been talking a lot about the new traffic laws that are coming to Connecticut, or that have now arrived in Connecticut as of yesterday. But there is one that I just, you know what, I haven't really mentioned, and I love it. I love to see it. It's 99.1 PLR, the left lane one. Now, if you camp in the left lane, you can get yourself like a pretty serious ticket, an $88 ticket. And this is a new rule. Why? I don't know. Why has this not existed? Because how many times have you been trying to get somewhere and there's someone in the left lane who's not only are they staying there, but they don't belong there. They're going like 60 in a 65. And that's fine if that's your comfort level, but the left lane is not for you. Now cops can ticket them.
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Right now is your last chance to win a pair of Tom Segura tickets. I've got them. If you want them, talk nerdy to me. It's 99.1 PLR. This is John. We're playing Talk Nerdy to Me. I'm going to ask a very nerdy music trivia question. If you know the answer, text it to 203-882-9757. The question is this. Where did Black Sabbath get their name from? It's one of the most famous, iconic names in the history of rock and roll. What inspired it? Where did it come from? If you know the answer, text it now. I'm going to give it away coming up in a couple of songs.

0: Someone might have just won Tom Segura tickets. It's 99.1 PLR. This is John. We're playing Talk Nerdy to Me. A couple songs ago, I asked a very nerdy music trivia question. Your job is to text the correct answer. Question was this. Where did the name Black Sabbath come from? What was the inspiration behind the band's name? And if you wrote a horror movie, I would have accepted that. That was fine, okay? It's actually a 1963 horror movie of the same name, Black Sabbath, starring Boris Karloff. But am I going to require you to have all of that information? No. If you wrote a horror movie, that's a correct answer. You're in the winning. You're in the running. The running. Ah.
1: If there was a stupidity trophy, it's handed to one type of person out there. The person that's driving by themselves with a mask on.
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Alice in Chains might be the darkest of the big four grunge bands. It's either them or Soundgarden. But what's funny is that they're the band that's sung about drugs the least. It's 99.1 PLR. Despite the, you know, obviously Lane Staley with his many addiction issues and eventual passing, most of their songs are love songs that Jerry Cantrell wrote about the love of his life.

0: This week, the greatest video game system of all time turned 30 years old. You already know I'm talking about the Nintendo 64. It's 99.1 PLR, 96.9. And listen, I obviously have a soft spot for it because I was 9 years old in 1996 when this thing came out. I was peak video game age. But since then, I don't know, there hasn't been, I don't know, that was the first video game system that I remember you could really play with a large group of people. Like, how often did you go over to a buddy's house for like a sleepover and you'd play GoldenEye and like three of your friends could all play at the same time, or Star Fox, or, you know, maybe it was just in your room by yourself playing The Legend of Zelda. Right? The Ocarina of Time remake is coming out next month, and that's going to be like the biggest video game of the entire year, except for GTA 3. But anyway, happy birthday to the last great video game system.
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0: It's going to be a nice weekend. We finally got ourselves a nice fall weekend. Today was a little bit hot, but tomorrow's going to be crispy, 70, and Celebrate Wallingford is going on all weekend long. 99.1 PLR is going to be there. I'm going to be there on Sunday, so come on by, man. We're going to be there from 11 to 6 p.m. Saturday and Sunday. We'll see you there. Let's celebrate.
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0: Bruce Springsteen will be on stage later today. 99.1 PLR playing in Maryland as part of Tom Morello's Power to the People Festival, which also is going to include Dave Matthews, the Foo Fighters, Dropkick Murphys, and a whole bunch more. I'm Tim Sheehan. Not a bad weekend around here, which is a nice surprise. Tomorrow was supposed to be a washout. Just cloud. I don't want to jinx it, but right now just some clouds in the forecast. But I think the rain is out of here, so we finally might have one we can enjoy all the way through.
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All right, crunch time, October, 99.1 PLR. Yeah, I know. Monsters Ball seems like it's a while away, but it's coming fast. Get your costume ideas, and more importantly, get your tickets. 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

0: It is back, my friends, the Chaz and AJ Legends of Fear Monsters Ball with 99.1 PLR, Friday, October 23rd in Ansonia this year at the Paradise Restaurant and Banquet Hall. 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Costumes are always, always mind-boggling. 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
6: 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Whatever rocks.

Well, the boys of summer have indeed gone, but you know what? We're in decent shape. 99.1 PLR. Fall officially here. We got plenty of stuff to do. Football to watch. Bonfires to go to. Spooky trails to walk. Pumpkin freaking everything to eat if you're into that. So yeah, we're fine.

0: A very rare piece of Zeppelin memorabilia was unearthed recently, 99.1 PLR. If you have the American 45 of Whole Lotta Love, you're not alone. It was a top five hit here in the U.S. But back in their native England, Led Zeppelin didn't really want to have singles. They thought the album should be enjoyed as a complete piece of work. So after Whole Lotta Love became a hit single in other countries, their record company started to press 45s of Whole Lotta Love. Management went ballistic. Peter Grant, who was their manager, demanded that all of these things be destroyed. A couple snuck through, and one British Whole Lotta Love 45 recently got on the British version of Antiques Roadshow. And yeah, it's worth about $2,600 if you have one. There were only 500 to begin with, and most of them were destroyed. If you have the American 45, not getting quite so rich on it. Worth between $6 and $30 on eBay.
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Ever since Pearl Jam parted ways with drummer and also Soundgarden drummer Matt Cameron, people have been wondering what's up with the drummer situation with Pearl Jam, and I guess it continues, kind of. 99.1 PLR, Abe Laboriel Jr., who's an absolute beast on drums, a joy to watch, and who's been Paul McCartney's drummer for many, many years, was filling in with Pearl Jam at the Ohana Festival, both Eddie Vedder's set and a full Pearl Jam set. And everyone's like, oh, is he the guy? Is he the guy? I mean, Matt Cameron was in Pearl Jam and Soundgarden at the same time. I mean, they just have to coordinate not being on tour with Paul McCartney. But kind of a cryptic message the next day from Eddie Vedder on Instagram, just saying thanks to Abe for sitting in on drums for Pearl Jam. So who knows?

0: 11 to 3. Stop by either place, meet the crew, grab some swag, and we'll make you famous on our Instagram page, too.
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They got a plaque from Spotify certifying that Kickstart My Heart has been streamed over 1 billion times on the platform. 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

0: AC/DC wrapped up their Power Up Tour at MetLife Stadium last night. 99.1 PLR. I'm sure many of you were there. Probably many of you just waking up from getting home. I understand traffic was a little nuts, especially getting there. I don't know about getting back, but you know what? If you slept in, and it was probably definitely worth it. I know our own Eddie Saab was there. I saw some pictures and videos from the show on his socials. He'll be in this very time slot next week. I'm sure he'll tell you all about it. But if you were there, I hope you had a blast.
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That album came out this week in 1992. 99.1 PLR. Yeah, Alice in Chains, Dirt. It was a good week for grunge. Also, Stone Temple Pilots' Core came out the same week.

0: Back in 1986, Queen was one of the first big rock bands to play behind the Iron Curtain. That was documented in a new-ish movie. It'll be in theaters this week, 99.1 PLR. Queen Budapest was out on VHS back in the 80s. It's been cleaned up. It'll be in theaters this week and then out digitally next month.
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Celebrate Wallingford going on this weekend. All day today, all day tomorrow, downtown Wallingford. 99.1 PLR hanging there the whole time, and Mike Lapatino will be there shortly. You can go say hi to him at the PLR tent from 2 to 4.

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Nice. 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And it couldn't come at a better time, right? Prices just staying up there, and everything going up because of the transportation.

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So as of a couple of days ago, no more camping in the left lane. 99.1 PLR, yeah, went into effect. One of 80 laws for Connecticut that went into effect, and that's 84.91, the mayor, you know, whole nine yards. For passing only. I don't know if anyone's aware yet, because I do about 25 miles a day each way on 84 for my commute, and yeah, Aunt Gertrude still doing an eye-popping 40 in the left lane. But that may change. Something like $80 first time you're caught.

0: Chaz and AJ are back in Monday morning right here on 99.1 PLR. And not only will they get you into Legends of Fear, they'll let you skip the line. Nice. All you got to do is stump the chumps at 9:30, and they will have VIP skip the line passes for both the Haunted Hayride and the Hollowed Trail at Legends of Fear in Shelton, and a car wash from Splash too. So get your answers ready. They'll throw out, or get your questions ready, I should say. Not that you can do much advance work. They give you the category. If you can stump them with a question in that category, then you are going to get your pants scared off.
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1: 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Right off exit 51 off 95 under the giant American flag.

Last night of the AC/DC tour was last night at MetLife. 99.1 PLR. Many of you were there. Will they tour again? I don't know, but they're hopeful. Last thing Brian Johnson said before they left the stage was, "We hope to see you again."

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0: It's the return of the Chaz and AJ Legends of Fear Monsters Ball. Get your tickets now because it sells out every year. You don't want to be left outside crying. And you're thoughtfully, you know, a lot of work put into Halloween costumes. So get them now. The party is Friday, October 3rd at the Paradise Restaurant and Banquet Hall in Ansonia. Shameless is the band. They're always a great time. $1,000 for best group costume, $500 for best individual costume. And you can get those tickets before they sell out. And they will. So do that quickly at WPLR.com. I'm Tim Sheehan. I'll see you in a couple of weeks. I got to pat myself on the back here. Went out to the kitchen to get some coffee earlier, and the anniversaries were up. I was like, holy cow, 5 years this month. I've been hanging with you guys on the weekend. So thanks for being part of my last 5 years. We'll see you in a couple.
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0: As far as I'm concerned, now is the first weekend where you can actually buy a pumpkin. 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

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Now you do what they told ya. Now you do what they told ya.

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Well, October arrived this week, obviously, and so did a bunch of new Connecticut state laws. 99.1 PLR, it's Alan Lamberti, and it doesn't matter whether you're taking 91 or you're on the Wilbur Cross or 95, stay in the right lane. The left lane is for passing only, and they're starting to give fines for it as well. The cops, they're looking out for people that are just cruising along in the left lane. It's an $88 ticket. I think they chose that number because of Back to the Future. That's just my theory, 88 miles an hour. Don't go that, though. That's way too fast.

0: I know it doesn't feel like the fall,
1: but it's October. It has been for 3 days, and the 99.1 PLR Awesome Autumn has been underway for the last couple of weeks, hitting up all the biggest fairs and festivals across the state. Mike Lapatino wrapping things up over at Celebrate Wallingford in downtown Wallingford, but we will be there again tomorrow. You can join John Kamal. He'll be there from noon to two, or, and your choice, make your way over to the Guilford Fairgrounds for Animal Awareness Day. Phil and Ruth from Chaz and AJ in the Morning will be there tomorrow as well.
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0: The origin of Spoon Man is funny because it was a fake song in the movie Singles by Pearl Jam's Jeff Ament. 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

0: 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There's no script, there's no rules. It's just the opportunity for somebody to say something that they'll regret immediately. Likely AJ, but it could be any of them, really. And we'll find out who's going to crack first. 8:30 Monday morning, 99.1 PLR.
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The set list, Metallica, night one at the Sphere Residency. 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Closed with Master of Puppets. But it's the videos. 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When they did the Call of Cthulhu, and then they've got Cthulhu throwing like an F-16 at the crowd. 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

Well, if you remember the 1998 Godzilla soundtrack, you know it included Brain Stew by Green Day. And if you remember that movie, you know not to watch it again. 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

Did you go see Twisted Sister last night up at the Big E? Twisted Sister fronted by Sebastian Bach. Reviews were pretty good. 99.1 PLR. And yes, he did Skid Row songs. He did I Remember You and Youth Gone Wild. And then they concluded with We're Not Gonna Take It.

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0: 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Right off exit 51 off 95 under the giant American flag.
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Well, it's not Tool, but it is Tool's Maynard James Keenan. We're talking about A Perfect Circle with the Cult. They're coming to Mohegan Sun Arena. The show just got announced this week. It's happening in April. And yes, 99.1 PLR has your tickets. All you got to do is listen at 5:30 every afternoon this week to Mike Lapatino. Play Guess That Riff. He plays for you a guitar riff. You guess it, you get the tickets. It's really just that easy.

0: 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It's happening Friday, October 23rd, Paradise Restaurant and Banquet Hall in Ansonia. 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